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1: Can you check out the area of Slavtown and East State Road? 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

0: L-4630 North. 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
1: Good.
0: Also advising that she can be en route if you need her to be. She's in Five Boys this time, but...
1: L-44, we're a two-man unit if you want to disregard.
0: Yeah, clear. Okay, I have 384 heading that way.
1: Can you give me a better description?
2: I don't really have one. They were doing a dark-colored car, and they were squealing tires and doing donuts while smoke.
1: Okay, I'm in the area. I'll look it out for it.
2: From Slabtown, if you go west on the state, there's a house on the right with a lot of cars, and they are kind of known for that stuff.
1: I'm at Staten Slabtown now. I didn't see anything. I'll check the house.

0: on handcuffs.
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0: 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IV 207, IV Court.
1: You're good.

0: 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Signal 3-1, short report.
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2: Okay.

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1: Good. It's funny.
0: Do we know which building this patient is?
1: House.
0: Happy, thank you. Mark me on scene.
1: 2104.

0: 34, Charlie.
1: Crash forward.
0: Okay, it's showing you on a T-stop.
1: Okay, here.
0: I'll clear it.
1: Thank you.

Zero 3686. Blanchard at East Main Cross, John Union King 23.

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2: Citizen Eden and Finley.
0: I'm in.
2: 2:14:49, Route 23.
0: Okay.

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1: You were also supposed to.
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1: 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It's going to be a sedan vehicle, going to be northbound north of the 136, driving in the left lane with their bright lights on and unable to maintain lane. They're driving excessively slow.
2: Okay, I'm already south there. I'm south of 135.
1: Seven times, can you watch for it?
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0: 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We're crushing 7. Yeah, 7-10.
1: 10-0-5-7, go ahead.
0: I get the caller 10 back. Caller advised that he's passing the 149. He's driving 70. He's advised that signal 6 will be behind him, but he no longer sees him behind him. Caller advised that signal 6 was driving about 50 miles per hour.
2: Dispatch squad 9.
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0: 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Check up.
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0: Okay.

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0: 13, your attached route 229, VA, white Jeep Cherokee, Rick.
1: Good.
0: You're called in by AAA. They are not going to assist this vehicle. They're requesting a response.

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35 Station 2, Hancock requesting for a lift assist at the Super 8, 1951 Broad Avenue. Again, Station 2, Hancock requesting lift assist, Super 8, 1951 Broad Avenue, room 141.

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7-10. Northbound at the 153, Indiana. Frank Lincoln at 55 to Adam David Tom. Frank Lincoln at 55 to Adam Osh Tom, Indiana.

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0: Southbound the 159, the Michigan trailer. Frank David 38219. Frank David 38219, Michigan trailer.
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0: Robert Charles, 22839. Robert Charles, 22839, Michigan apportioned.

0: known for Ohio, who clear haven't seen 87 to 70, 10-6 to 25.
1: Okay.
0: Just found Texas. None of them are him.

0: 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Check up.
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0: It's still going southbound. They're coming up to the construction zone right now.
1: Okay.
0: Sounds like they're about the 1-6 launch, so they're coming up to the antique store. Caller B in a black Explorer. She slowed down to 40. She's been trying to get his attention, but he's just falling behind her. He won't pass. And that's 224 shortly.
1: Okay, we're 9975, about to go on the interstate.
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1: Right.
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1: Nope, just it was smoking, and she wanted to get away from it.

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1: 520 and on scene with them, or just Coolin County?
0: They haven't called yet. I haven't called that SO out there.
2: Okay,
0: then the PD ran them, so I just had about 5 hits on it.

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Female, in her 70s, blood pressure is elevated, she's having chest pain and difficulty breathing. Again, fire dispatch 2, engine 3, Blanchard Valley Residential, 1701 East Main Cross Street, the Ibling House. 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
1: East Town Elm.
0: 37, westbound US 30, about the 21. Only the description of the vehicle with a flat tire.
1: All right.

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1: 324.
0: Signal 2, 1619, 22.
1: Okay.

0: South Antoine, 37, eastbound, at 60.
1: Go ahead.
0: Henry Sam David, 6649, Henry Sam David, 6649.
1: Okay.

0: 7.
1: Only 45 from that. 6 states that she had her vehicle overheat, 8 en route. She should be there for about 45 more minutes.
0: Okay.

0: another 37, eastbound 18 in the median.
1: Yeah.
0: It's a white four-door sedan.
1: Yeah.

0: Portrait, runway 337.
1: Course rate, go ahead.
0: 30 to 16, Ohio, Henry Sam David, 6649. Henry Sam David, 6649.
1: Vehicle that got in route.

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0: 1339 Finley 3.
1: 30 westbound, Sierra 65 exit, white tractor's bobtail. Looks like it's going to be on the front.
0: Okay.

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1: Agreed.
0: I'm single to 58 to 23.
1: Okay.
0: Back around to the original 37.
1: Okay.

0: close to the 21. It's going to be Wisconsin, RP. It's in the incident.
1: Okay.
0: It's a commercial trailer.
1: Okay.
2: I'm okay for 30 and break for the Ohio RP.
1: Go ahead.
2: Paul Victor Young, 8928. Paul Victor Young, 8928, Ohio portion.
1: Okay.

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1: 6-7 engine issues. He's attempting to locate what the problem is. He might be there for a little bit. B-45.
0: Seven. Four, two, eight.

0: 3200 A4.
1: Yes.
0: 3714 Adam School.
1: Yep.

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2: Yep.

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1: 14 to November.
0: Soon. You're up to 89.

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1: Yeah.
2: Disregard your tone for I-75, Hickory County clear, 071.
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0: Can you watch for a reckless northbound? I just passed Western Avenue 168. She believes Signal 6 is going to go northbound because he's in the right lane. Commercial vehicle. A white Old Dominion has two trailers. It's all over the road. Caller's going to go southbound, so I didn't keep her on the line.

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0: Okay.

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0: 022 and I 13 range.
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0: 33, route to the range for 13.
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1: Alpha 31, northbound at 148, looks like it just happened.
0: Okay, I...

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1: 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Please drive him fine. 45.
0: Okay.
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0: 1451.
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0: Union Queen 148-637. 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

0: 1300 M186. Okay. That'd be 86 with King Nor, King 5112 KNK 5112. It's going to be Todd in South Street in front of the library.
1: Here.

0: 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King John John 9607.
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2: Comes back to RO, Clay, join L, out of area 8, validate 55, 1 entry for speed, 7 to 25, negative 15. 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
0: 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King Lincoln Henry 8523.
1: Okay.
2: Coming northbound 153 with Ohio. Henry Norton King 3290. Henry Norton King 3290. Ohio.
1: Okay. Into the Nothing South for E Maroon 2015, board. Here.

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0: 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King Robert Victor, 1529.
1: Yeah, okay.

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0: 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Henry David King, 4227.
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0: Okay.

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0: 3 northbound to 153 with Ontario. David Frank, Charles X-ray 471. David Frank, Charles X-ray 471, Ontario.
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0: 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George Robert Edward Adam Tom 4. George Robert Edward Adam Tom 4, Ohio.
1: Kelton.
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0: 309 at 10 with Ohio, King John Young, 4153. King John Young, 4153.
1: Got it. Falcon Tower for 8 Dark Blue 2015 Kia.

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1: 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King Young Frank 2205.
0: Over. And I can call for a dark green 044.

0: Fire Spot Station 1, Odor Investigation, 306 West Sandusky Street. Dispatch Station 1, Odor Investigation, 306 West Sandusky Street. CPA advised the gas was left on the stove overnight. They're not feeling well. The gas has been turned off. They're outside.
1: One question.
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1: Affirmative.
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0: 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Clear from the north. 37 common please for leaving L27.
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1: Sure.

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1: Yeah.
0: 12-1-2-1-6-9, Canada 12.
1: Here.

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Yes, you can disregard. 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We'll be 101.

0: 5993.
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2: Well done, Billy. Jackson, okay.
1: Yeah.
0: It's going to be northbound 153. We're going to be in the rest area. This is going to be Indiana. Illinois. Edward William, 26366. Edward William, 26366, Illinois. Oh, yeah, Silver Wolf.
1: Okay.

0: 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Can you speak to the subject on 19? Or from Kino side by side?
1: There.
0: Very similar.

0: I'm just going jerking.
1: Okay. All right, then.
0: 117-27. Henry Lincoln, 5336. King Henry Lincoln, 5336.
1: Okay. Over 80 white 2017 Dodge.

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0: Do you have a 15 CPO service with you for Jennifer Marcus advice? Clear break.
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0: 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The CP has a 15 CPO that needs served to her.
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0: 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King Lincoln Henry 8820 in Ohio.
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0: Did my disposition come through?
1: Negative.
2: I'm okay on the CQ.
0: Okay. Right, I'm signal 16 again. Break your dispo. 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White male. CVC. Break.
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0: 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And hazmat inspection.

0: I'm not getting anything through when I run the plate. I had to run it. Yeah, I'll be okay on the 62 again.
1: So how about...

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1: Asher.
2: How are you?

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0: Evet.

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1: Go ahead.
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0: What?
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0: 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Coming north on 153 with Ohio, killing Sam Robert 4474.
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0: It'll be 81 at the 14 QB parking lot. King Charles Charles 6381. King Charles Charles 6381.
1: Okay.

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0: 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Okay for 30.
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0: Are you going to head southbound on the interstate?
1: Right.
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0: 11-3-8.
1: 164 northbound. It's going to be in Ohio. King, Queen Mary, 4009. I believe it's King, Queen Mary, 4009. It's on a black Infiniti.
0: Yeah.

Supervisor Lee's hit on the 2014 Black Infiniti station wagon. Right.

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0: 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King William Victor 2003.
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0: 3,200 L14. 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
1: Where am I?

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And Fire Dispatch Station 4, medical assist. Correction, odor investigation, 530 Bright Road. He's got a strange smell in his kitchen.

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1: 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Go ahead.
2: Northbound rest area with Ontario trailer, William 4712 Mary. William 4712 Mary, Ontario.
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1: Clear to Arnold, 17. 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

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PD is on scene with Camco en route. It was a welfare check on an elderly female. She has fallen. We can only get the window open a couple inches.

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0: Okay. Is he fine?
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1: Undercut, go ahead.
0: Southbound 156, Henry Queen King 7554, Henry Queen King 7554.
1: Undercut, okay. I'm bound for the dark blue, 712 Jeep.

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1: Southbound rest area, Michigan trailer, Frank 372-280, Frank 372-280, Michigan trailer.
0: Okay.
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0: Could be Township Road 149, just west of 37. Ohio Temporary, Victor 318-182. Victor 318-182.
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0: 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We signal 63 at 9530 Township Road 32. Again, 9530 Township Road 32.
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0: 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We'll be 2 and 7, starting 0.
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1: Okay.
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North 178, Michigan, 4, Mary X-ray, David 3-4. 4, Mary X-ray, David 3-4, Michigan, bridge for Michigan Freeway. 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

14291 US 68. It's going to be a Honda Passport, no injuries. Three eighty, okay?

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1: 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Seven seventy three returns on a 2015 red Honda.

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0: you need an x-ray, 874318. You can just add him to the call. Just advise there, 15.
1: That's clear. That DL comes back with Zachariah King, right? Does have a third CTO. Okay.
0: That's clear. Have that CTO that's confirmed.
1: Abram, we have a third.

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1: That's clear.

0: Signal 15. Do you need anything?
1: Negative. I'll be 35. Where's the circle?
0: Yes. Ohio driver's license, Robert, 835-169, RR, 835-169.
1: Your 7 comes back to the 25 Cadillac station wagon to Susan Smelter out of Sugar Grove. It expires 627. Your DL comes back to Stephen Smelter, age 58, valid. 16 entries, nothing current. Does have an expired 11 hours.
0: Okay.

And on a rolling 31 that just passed you westbound, are you able to try and catch up? It's going to be a blue cab trailer, white, blue cab semi, white trailer, and it's going to be a red Prelude that's behind it. Okay. That's clear. And they're passing milepost 9. Oh.

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2: 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I know you are.
0: Okay.
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0: 1339 Finley. I got a visual on them. It's a truck right in front of them, correct?
1: Right, it is.
0: Okay, let them know we're... I'm going to stop them at 5th Street about a mile ahead of us.
1: Okay.

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1: Right, I did.
0: Looks like it's Ohio Trailer, Tom Sam George, 7258, Tom Sam George, 7258, Ohio Trailer.
1: Returns to a 2015 Guardian, white in color.

0: 3 with 6. He didn't go up the ramp, so we're out here on 30th 5th Street.
1: Okay.
0: Thirty-seven strictly.
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1: King William X-ray 2226, KWX 2226.
0: Okay. 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
1: Are you able to watch for a unsafe? It's going to be 117 and Waynesfield. There's three semis. They're going down to 30 miles an hour. People are passing unsafely.
0: Okay. Do you have a post heading this way to sort the 31 part out? I'll do an inspection. Federal overtime current.
2: Right, 11 now.
1: Okay.

0: Finley 384. I have an unsafe or reckless Bell Fountain and Waynesfield heading towards Lima. It's going to be three semis going slow down to 30 miles an hour. Cars are passing unsafely.
1: Okay.
2: Middle 161 or Bell. Send my favorite.
0: Okay.
2: It's going to be King Tom Edward 1903, King Tom Edward 1903.
0: I'm pretty...

0: Some for you.
1: His tire's been changed. You're on his way. 45.
0: 7:48, okay.
2: Here, sir.

0: senior person, Kiwanis Village, 1200 Croy Drive, apartment 210.
1: Yeah.
0: For 72-year-old female needs a lift assist.
2: Signal tip. For 19.
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1: 1173 going to be primary on the 31 portion of this?
0: Right, he is. I created an incident for him.
1: Okay. So he's on a separate incident?
0: Right.
1: Number.
0: Your incident number is going to be 2045. He is on his own incident.
1: Okay, that's all I need. Thank you.
0: Uh-huh.

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0: John David George 1100 JDG 1100 That's gonna be 6 quarter unit to ride.
1: Okay.
2: 4425.
1: 447. 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

0: recently. You can give the wrecker a 10, see if you can update ETA.
1: Okay.
2: Alpha 743.

Sir, dispatcher advised in the next minute or two.

0: 6-0-4.
1: Have you received any calls on a 60 individual, 15 westbound at 37?
2: Negative, no calls on a 60 person.
1: Okay, there's an individual walking eastbound in the westbound lanes, just past the crossroad there, east of 37. Looked like he was in a Dallas Cowboy jersey.

0: Good.
1: 60 person walking eastbound in the westbound lanes on 0015.
0: Where are we now?

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20 dispute at 214 West Washington Street, 11 boy. 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
2: 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I'll be 43.

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0: 80 or 1035. Can you check for a reckless northbound from the 144 white Ford Raptor past multiple vehicles on the right hand shoulder, getting further?
1: Okay, I'm going to 152.
2: L 56 units are 37. 3200 after 21. Same as last four, then 19.
3: L 51 is going to be 8805 and then 8805. Go ahead.
2: You're good.
0: Michigan plated Frank Adam Edward 3440.
4: Missouri ID. Robert 129243003. That's R 129243003.
3: Your question.
1: One twenty-five. 1304.
5: 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That individual heading 15.
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2: That mail's been dropped off at the county line. I'll be 35 to report.
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0: 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Fire dispatch station 1, medical 11915, Township Road 145, going to memory care. Male in his 80s, was unconscious, still kind of is. He is breathing, but a little blue.
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2: You're clear. Your son comes back to a purple 2007 Toyota hatchback. Valid expires 10/26 to a Montana Parish out of 5 away. The officer back to Imana, Montana Parish, age 19, valid, one closed suspension, one entry, -15, go ahead.
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0: 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Command's terminated.

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1: County would like us to check the area of Easttown and Elida for heavy traffic, people going 100 to get around others.
0: I don't know.
1: Okay.

26 black Mercedes B25 is out of Lima, Ponderosa Trail. Great, for passing 65, well ahead of 1134.

0: We with a 37 on the exit ramp of Lincoln Highway on US 30.
1: Okay.

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0: L51.
1: Avenue. It's been holding a while. This party is just now complaining of chest pain. Officer's been on scene. 31A, Bob Evans, 2400 Tiffin Avenue.
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0: 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I'm 45.
1: Okay.
2: Six is out of gas and is waiting for a check to clear. He's going to be stationary.
1: Okay.
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1: Okay.

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1: William, 682-987, UW 68-2987, break per second.
2: And we'll be 45.
0: Okay.
1: Victor Henry, 156-366. VH 15 63 66.
3: 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L 61 65 David in route.

0: elk if you want information where it is. Alright. Air 7 comes back to a heel 2008 Chevy truck out of Area 8. Dial expires 3/27/282 at the Tableton Spring. Air 1st Dale comes back to a Anthony Hazleton, age 23, valid. 5 entries, negative 15. Break.
1: Okay.
0: Dale comes back to a H.I. 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
0: Okay.

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0: Just check on a 37. It's going to be say Route 37, close to Milepost 6. It's a white Kia Optima out of gas. She has her four ways on and she's trying to call her parents. Go ahead.
1: Very general.
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0: Go back to Beaver Dam to back the SO. Stand by for further.
1: Okay.
0: 954, an Amazon driver was blocked in by another person. That person is now beating on her vehicle. Show 209 East Main Street in Beaver Dam.
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1: Can you clear us for that other stop?
2: Right, I can.
1: Via non-enforcement, preliminary warrant.
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1: 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Disregard the Beaver Dam incident.
2: 650 square.
1: Okay.
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0: I've got a reckless US 68 milepost 3 heading into Arlington. It was a silver Chevy sedan, Michigan tags, high rates of speed, passing in unsafe conditions.
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1: Queen Nora Zebra 119 QNZ 11 Michigan, I'll be through the 68 miles of 14 northbound.
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0: Your son comes back to a white 2016 Chevy truck to park commercial tires out of Area 8. Valid expires 2/27. Your DL comes back to a Skylar Thompson, age 35. One close inspections, four entries, negative 15 for that. Active 11 out of, go ahead.
1: Clear.

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1: 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If you could try to figure out what suspension she is under and if it says anything about work privileges on her.

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0: Planning MS to advise the National Weather Service has issued severe thunderstorm warning for northern Hancock County. Hancock County clear, 1744.
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0: Alan 56, I'll be 35. If you could change this to a civil, I'll have a report.
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2: US 30, it's going to be Utah plate, Sam 002 Boy Zebra. Sam 002 Boy Zebra.
1: Okay.
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0: That is not valid for Ohio. Last conviction was in 2020 for speed.
1: John, if you could just throw that to him.
0: I'm

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0: 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Your DL comes back to a Olua Carden, age 84. Negative DR for it.
1: Here you go.

0: Bye.
1: Here's a 2061 out on a consensus break. You take shift, all right, for 15.
0: You're 20.

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0: I'll be out at Delta St. John's for Cruise and Drive School.
1: Okay.

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0: Cleanliness. I have a Postal 31 southbound between Reese Road and Cridersville. It's going to be a vehicle that spun out. It's facing 100 with the front end of the vehicle in the lane of travel.
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5: Good.
4: North Main Street, Powell Lane, over the Adams Bridge.
5: Good.
4: He states that there were 34s on those beds driving down Main Street. Went back towards Powell Lane to McDowell. He's wishing to speak again. Go ahead.
5: You're clear, I'll be in route.

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1: Okay.
0: Probably 45.
1: Okay.

0: L56. I'll be out with it. It's going to be completely covering the roadway off 12.
1: L56, you're clear. I was on 19 with the mayor. He's actually calling back in now. Stand by.

Nein. There's an 82 and 37 and 156 break. It's in the triangle area. Signal 7, Charles Edward, 67, Sam Nora. CE 67, Sam Nora. It's off the side of the road, but it is blocking the stop sign. I believe it might be a farmer.

0: two under open team. I checked the area. I was unable to locate anything. I'll be 35 notes. Break.
1: Right.
0: Can you create an extra patrol request for the intersection of Main and Church and 11 Adam? Break. CP also advised while I was there that vehicles are running the stop signs at that intersection, along with the mopeds. I'll be 35.
1: 35.

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1: Attention, Fire. Needed at 14340. Again, 14340, Kenner 24. For the woods behind the property being on fire. Speaking of the response, 713.
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0: Hey, Jack, Russell 1135 is back at the station. All 1100 units are back in service on your time.
1: Unified back in service 1944.